with its brutal nesting habits and its pointless savagery. Now the nightingale, it sings to you, and it raises up the ante. I put one hand on your round, ripe heart.

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My eyes are falling, I'm having trouble inside my skin. I try.

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I be a friend and a fucker and everything.

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It's called Wake Up, Wake Up from the Life. It's by this fellow named Joe Klein. This song was written as an angry song, and the song that answered in Birmingham, the land of the sky, blessed Mary. And this song was written as an answer to that song. This is about one of the most beautiful songs. 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

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He feels the wind is lifting up his people. 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

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I feel like that car that I saw today. No radio, no engine, no hood. I'm going to the cafe. I hope they got music and I hope that they can play. But if we have to part, I have a new scar right over my heart.

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0: Sure, you're more socialized. The socialization of military intelligence and military posture that relates to the individual population and the press interpretation of such.
2: Name a topic.
0: Any topic.

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What the heck? Let's drive in Bob's and Luke gets the job because we here in America believe in making it happen. Okay. Hey, Dad. Bob, Dad, let's drive the ball game. What a great way to have a good time. Bring the deal. What

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I feel like you know what to do behind closed doors. I feel like you know exactly what to do to me. What to do to me. I wanna drive you crazy, baby. Please just let me. Please just let me. Cause you're so damn sexy. You're so